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1: Toute la journée sur Europe 2, Pop Radio. 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
0: C'est la playlist pop Europe 2. And I played it dumb. Don't you think I'm a little too young to be messed with like that? So convincing, you made it look fun. 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